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Good morning, sweethearts. Happy New Week to one and all. Monday na Monday. We gotta give that Monday a kick para maganda ang ating linggo. Hello po, this is George and we're up till 11 o'clock. Love songs will suit in your Monday. Lunes na sad. Gawin natin, yay! It's Monday, diba? Hanggang alas 11, welcome po tayo. Welcome, welcome. Dayun po sa ating programang Music from the Heart. At hindi lang love songs ang ating i-enjoy dahil mating malalim na pag-uusapan ngayong umaga. Talking about some promises, you know, some vows. Eto. Sweethearts, naniniwala ka ba sa till death do us part? Ulitin ko. Naniniwala ka ba sa till death do us part? Ah? Ay, kinikilig ako, hindi ko alam bakit. Sige, let us know and message us, message me through our text line to 0917-1579-927 at 0961-8924-927. Yung Facebook page natin, meron na po tayong post. Doon po sa ating Facebook page, you can comment at mag-message din ha sa ating messenger sa Heart FM 92.7-Cagayan de Oro City. Let's gear up for a love date ngayong umaga. Let's have White Lion now. So that to us part. Ano po ba? Ang magandang kanta. Diba? Doon sa ating question of the heart. But this one. And be with me dito lang sa Heart FM. Ang radyo ng heart ko.

0: 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We got 8 more minutes so bago po magalas G's ng umaga. And I will take you forever. 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

0: 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Well, that goes forever for you. By Damage. Oh, yung sarap. 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Sana lang, hindi pangako, ano. Anyways, it's 2 minutes more before we hit 11 o'clock. And the time check is brought to us by Playtime Entertainment, Born for Happiness. Kami ni Dr. Hart, we are hoping that napasigla namin ng konti inyong mga umaga. So, mga nagbabihay ngayon, keep safe. Asan ba yung ano? Medyo traffic area ngayon. Yeah, you can, you know, just tune into Hart and be relaxed and chill. Dahil nga, ito na yung huling Monday of this month ng Setyembre. We're gonna be welcoming a new month in a couple of days, so let's brace ourselves for October and say forever the love and grace will be with us. Mm-hmm. Diba? Claiming that's a buwan ng October, Dr. Hart.
1: I'll be loving you forever.
0: Ay, good.
1: Diba? That means you will always have that special place in my heart. Yung, ano man ang mangyari?
0: Yes. Ikaw ba yung forever? 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
1: Kasi person? 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
0: Yes.
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0: I agree.
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0: Yes.
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1: Di ba? Kasi that person truly loves you and he wants or she wants you to be safe. Usually he.
0: Yes,
1: diba?
0: Yes.
1: He wants you to be safe.
0: Correct.
1: He wants you to be on the safer side.
0: Correct. Diba? Okay. Parang may, ang laki ng bag mo. Mm-hmm. Ang binabi. Alam mo yung wala siyang doubt of showing his or her love to you. Ang binay mong bag.
1: Yeah.
0: So, ikikerin yung bag mo or pagdating mo or pag nagkita kayo, ganun.
1: Yeah. Hey, once again, ha, pati natin belated happy birthday kay Ma'am Joy.
0: thank you.
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1: 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And syempre, happy birthday din kay Ma'am M.
0: 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Hi, Kathy Carla Toledo. 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Finally, nakatext ka din.
1: Bakit?
0: Oo, kasi daw may times daw na hindi natin nare-receive.
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0: So finally, I can say na eto na.
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1: Alright, oras natin. We still got 2 minutes more to go before hitting 11 o'clock. Babalik pa naman ni George final set para pa rin sa ating programang Music from the Heart. 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

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Mayong hapon mga sweethearts. A very special afternoon. 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Sus, ang stress level, I understand. We are now bound to have a little unwinding and have a little reminiscing dito po sa ating programang Dear Heart. 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And that's gonna be with me, George. 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Ayan, you can text me 0917-1579-927. 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Again ha, text lines. Oh, 0917-1579-927. Just wanna have a little repeat on that para makatext kayo. 1:13 now. We're gonna enjoy an OPM song. We got Alamid. Your love. Giving us good vibes this afternoon. Hey, you stay with me. 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Ng heart ko.

144. Let's have the next one from Melissa Manchester. And the next song is brought to us by EXL Makabuhay Plus Capsule. It's never too late to be healthy.

0: 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And that was something from Melissa Manchester. And that song was brought to us by EXL Makabuhay Plus Capsule. It's never too late to be healthy. It's kind of a mixed emotion day, no? 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O, pabiyahe sila ng CDO. 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Kay Sir Glycerio. 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Let's make it more special. 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And let me know for your shoutouts and greetings too. 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

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I know some of us can really relate to this song. Let's have the next song now from Billy Joel. And the next song is brought to us by GCash. 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

29. We got Elvis Costello coming right next. And the next song is brought to us by EXL Makaboy Plus Capsule. 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

0: 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And it should be, it's got to be nothing else, just L-O-V-E. Ilang minuto na lang ha? Oo, sa ating programang Dear Heart. And your luck. 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I know, I feel you. 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Nakikinig ng Heart FM yan. 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We're ready na, George. 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Uy, grabe. This is really something special. It really should be done. 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That is really necessary nowadays. So that you guys, the communication, and being, you know, the foundation of the society, which is family, kailangan establish yan. So that the children will go or will grow then outside, di ba, ng maayos. 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Thank you so much. 2745, always listening. Love you, heart. We love you too. Restore family. Oh, at si Mami Ophelia, dyan sa may promised land, makasanding. 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Ihapon na din ang inyong mga pabati through our text lines at sa ating Facebook page. 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

0: 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And that's about it for me. Maraming salamat mga sweethearts. 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Oh, pang ilang baso na. Enjoy mga sweethearts. And also, I'll be turning you over to Jason Steele para sa Heart Afternoon Drive. Abangan nyo yan. Oo, tapos mamaya, 7 to 9pm, Harvey Stone will be back para sa Heartlines. Mag-request kayo, tumawag kayo. Oo, so that he can play all your favorite songs in an instant. Hi to Sir Eddie Kenya. Maraming salamat sa mga nakikinig sa atin sa Noisky Food House dyan sa May Maramag. Si Nate Janet Hermoso, Lori Praja, Inday Maynila, EJ Chavez, Dina Kenya, Maylin Hermoso, Jess Kenya, si Apple at sa kanilang bagong staff na si Grace. Thank you. Thank you, thank you. Oh, tomorrow is a brand new day. Brand new question of the heart din para sa music from the heart. At dito rin, magbabalik ako sa Dear Heart. Alauna hanggang alas tres. Dito sa ating weekday afternoon show. Sweethearts, remember to spread love and virus. And be kind in all days and in always. Ayun na pasamuta ang alimuot nga panahon. Diba? Just have to love and smile always. This has been George. And I'm reminding you that 88 days to go before we hit Christmas.
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0: 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Sa Suli, 27 pesos, SR Bilang.

0: 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That's always brought to you by Fresca Tuna. 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

8:57 ang oras natin, sweethearts. And this is it. I'm wrapping up the show now. Maraming salamat po ha sa pag-uban ka na ako. And of course, we'll be doing this once again tomorrow, Tuesday edition po ng programa nating Heartlines. At saka yung sa lunchtime natin na programa, it's Heartbeats bukas ha. And this is me, Harvey Stone, saying bye for now. Let's enjoy your Monday evening together with your loved ones. And keep on listening dito sa Heart FM, ang radyo ng heart ko. 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Bye-bye.

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